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0: That was the best of me, and I say this every time we finish a show. Thanks for coming. Come back next week, same time, same place, and bring a friend, why don't you? We love rock and roll in the crowd. Until then, stay cool, keep smiling, keep rocking, roll with the punches on Bryan Adams Radio.
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0: Good morning. Timo with you. Canada's Cool FM. Things you need to know to start your day. Okay, a lot of rain fell overnight tonight, so you might be driving through some of that on your way in. That rain should clear out of here by this afternoon. Maybe mix of sun and cloud as we get to a high of 23. And that kind of weather with the chances of rain or whatever throughout the week. So there it is. Now you know. In the weekend, though, getting back up into what? Maybe the low 30s. What else do you need to know to start your day? Here we go. If today is your birthday, you share it with Meryl Streep. She's 77 today. Lindsay Wagner is 77 as well. Cyndi Lauper is 73. And Stephen Page from the Bare Naked Ladies turns 56 today. So if today's your birthday, happy birthday. You share it with all them. And somebody analyzed all the garbage they've been taking out of the ocean. What do they find most? Food containers and cutlery is at number 3. Plastic bottles, number 2. I would have thought that was number 1. Because plastic bags are at number 1. The most common plastic garbage found in our oceans. But I thought, with us doing away with plastic bags? Anyway. Also, did you know that along with Father's Day yesterday, do you know what yesterday was?
1: Summer officially.
2: Swimsuits?
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9: 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We're going to the beach. 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
0: Yeah, the first day of summer, and we're getting wet this morning. 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
18: It's National Kissing Day, unless you're at a Coldplay concert with a coworker. Toy Story 5 grossed $160 million this weekend. It's the most amount of money people shelled out for a Woody since Viagra. Greece's ancient Parthenon had its biggest facelift in 220 years. It was done by the same guy who works on Cher. A warehouse fire filled Los Angeles with toxic air. Well, at least they're not having a major worldwide outdoor sporting event there. And Harvard is ranked the best college in the world. Arizona State isn't far behind. It's far, far, far, far behind. This is not Headline News.
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0: Good morning, Time of With You, Canada's Cool FM. This rain should end, and then later on this afternoon, a mix of sun and cloud as we get to a high of 23. Now, for your first smile of the day today, being in June, which you all know, is prime wedding season, with weddings in mind this year.
1: Now you gotta plan the wedding. Now, I come from an Italian family. Italians do it a lot different than most people when it comes to weddings, okay? Italians don't register at Bed Bath and Beyond. We don't bring a toaster to a wedding. Italians bring cash,
2: okay?
1: Yeah, we put it in an envelope. Sometimes there's not even a card. There's just cash with a post-it note. Congrats. Now, the bride and groom know they're getting cash. They're sitting there with a satin bag that says cash in diamonds. And people walk in and, you know, they start making a deposit. Now, some people don't give the cash right away. They hold on to it. They wait till dinner's served. They'll have the dinner. They're eating the chicken. Right? The chicken's kind of dry. Take 100 out of the envelope.
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0: Not a bad way to ease into a wet Monday morning. A little help from Queen there, hey? Good morning. It's time I'm with you. It's Canada's Cool FM. It is 5:41. And the game, of course, brought to you by St. Clair College. If you're an alumni, I've got perks. Go check them out, stclaircollege.ca. But if you beat me at the game today or any day this week, I've got a pair of tickets for you to go and check out Golden Girls, The Laughs Continue. It's an hilarious 18-plus show at the Capitol Theater on August 4th. You ready?
1: Greetings and welcome. I want to play a game.
0: Somebody did a deep dive into your snacking habits and found out a bunch of different things. I'll give you an example. About 40% of you have gone entire days without a real meal, just eating snacks. That kind of deep dive into your snacking habits. But they also found out the average person, you, how many times are you snacking every day on average? Any guesses? Think about it. You have your breakfast, lunch, and dinner. When are you snacking in between all of those and how many times? If you got the right answer, you're going to that show, 1-844-944-COOL.

0: Good morning. We're starting the day off at a wet 14, and we might have a wet 23 later on this afternoon. Yeah, rain off and on throughout the day today. They're saying maybe some sunshine later, but that's a slight possibility. Good morning. It's time with you. It's Canada's Cool FM. Let's dive deep into your snacking habits. Who's this?
1: Hey, Time, it's Bob.
0: Bob, somebody did a deep dive into snacks and how you snack. One of the examples that I used was 40% of you have gone entire days without a real meal. You just have snacks. You ever done that?
1: I've never done that, no.
0: No? Okay. All right, well, the question is this. On average, how many times a day does the average person, you or I, have a snack?
1: I'm going to say 8.
0: A bit too high, but thank you.
1: All right, see ya.
0: Half that, 4 times a day. That's the average person, though, okay? And like I said, they did a deep dive on our snacks and snacking habits. Over half of us have no shame in eating an entire bag of chips in one sitting. That would be me. That's why we can't have chips in the house. As soon as they're open, they're gone. 20% of you have lied about what you're snacking on so you don't get judged. And this one here really stood out for me. 60% or two-thirds of you have a secret snack stash inside your house. But get this, another 6% of you have a snack stash that you've hidden outside of your home. What, in your vehicle? You got a snack locker buried in your backyard? That's taking snacking to a whole new level, right?
2: What do you guys want?
3: Get some sour cream and onion chips with some dip, man. Some beef jerky. Get some Häagen-Dazs ice cream bars. A whole lot of hot. Make sure chocolate. Gotta have chocolate, man. Some popcorn, bread popcorn. Graham crackers. Graham crackers with the marshmallows, and little chocolate bars. And we'll make some s'mores. Also celery, grape jelly. Captain Crunch with the little crunch berries. Pizzas. We need 2 big pizzas, man. Everything on them with water. Whole lot of water. And onions.

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And not a lot of you are for AI, figuring that that's the latest technology boom we should all have in our lives. And a lot of you, like myself, think that we're not ready for this AI technology where we're at. There's not enough guardrails to keep us all safe from this stuff. And I've got a story to share with you next that might prove me right about what happened with a delivery robot and a SWAT team. That's coming up.

0: Good morning. At 6:12, we're at 14 on our way to a high of 23. Rain off and on throughout the day today. Maybe a bit of sunshine later on this afternoon. So that's the day in front of us. It is Mornings with Timebo. It is Canada's Cool FM, and I'm not a bit of big. I'm a fan of AI. I think it can help us, but I don't think we have enough parameters and guidelines and guardrails to keep us safe. I think these companies are just pushing all this stuff through because there's a whole stack of cash waiting for them on the other side, and forget about keeping us safe. And I think this might prove my point a little bit here. Now, if you order a lot of food delivery, you probably had a driver have a weak excuse for not dropping off your stuff. Maybe they were confused by the GPS, they were scared off by your friendly golden retriever, or they couldn't find parking in your cul-de-sac. So this could be why they're getting replaced by robots. Or maybe not. Now, there was a DoorDash food delivery robot. They named the robot Dot the Robot. And it had a delivery right where a SWAT situation was unfolding. So what did Dot do? There's SWAT teams, armed members of the police force in all their gear, weapons drawn, and Dot just ignored police and rolled right in. Police were actually commanding Dot to beat it, get out of here, we got a thing going down. Dot just kept on going. Dot clearly was on a mission and didn't want to be delayed. So they had to call DoorDash, and a technician came, I guess maybe after the delivery was made and or the SWAT team had been finished doing what they were doing, and they hauled Dot away in a truck for, I guess, maybe some repairs or tweaks. Now, there's no word on what deliciousness Dot was carrying inside or what was happening with the SWAT operation other than it being a weapons-related incident. So this was rather serious. And I was thinking, I wonder if maybe it was the suspects in this whole SWAT thing that ordered food and said, no matter what's going on, you just get it to our door because we're hungry. We're probably going to be here for a little while. So, yes, not listening to police commands, stay out of the scene, stay out of the area. We got stuff to do. Dot just kept on a rolling. Because of the AI. And then I thought, you know what? Maybe what we should do is make these little Dot food delivery robots, give them a badge, make them police officers. So if this ever happens again.
1: Please put down your weapon. You now have seconds to comply.
0: Problem solved.

0: 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Police were called, and mom is looking at possibly a very long stretch in jail. For what? What possibly could have happened? I got everything coming up for you next at WTF News.
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24: With all due respect, what the f*** are you talking about?
25: Just one thing, dude.
24: What's that?
25: You have to use so many cuss words.
26: I bring this up for a couple of different reasons. One, to educate you as to the level of insanity in the world that we live in now. And two, I don't want you to become... fall victim to this, become a statistic in all of this, because you just might play this sport. Well, there was a pickup game of pickleball, and it took a violent turn recently when a woman assaulted a stranger she was playing against. She hit this guy on the head with her paddle many times, which caused several cuts and a large amount of blood. This guy got whacked a number of times hard with that thing. The assailant was a woman. Her name is Michelle. Now, Michelle told police it was necessary to hit this guy multiple times to stop a, in her words, a violent attempt to attack her son. Well, anybody in their right mind would do the same thing. You coming at my son? No, you're tasting this wood right here. But deputies say that there was no imminent threat to her child at all in their investigation. It's unclear how old the son was, but I guess he was old enough to play pickleball. And the police believe that Michelle was enraged with this guy because he, when they were playing, critiqued her son's play. That's it. That's how the story's going right now. She's been charged with aggravated battery with a deadly weapon and false identification given to an officer. Yeah, by the way, when the cops were first talking to her, she gave him a false name twice. And then she walked away, and then the officers had to track her down because they got the real story, and they put her in cuffs and they're yarding her off to jail. But aggravated battery, she could be spending some time in jail for that. Oh, and by the way, this is over a pickleball game, and somebody was critiquing her son's play in this pickleball game, allegedly, so I don't get sued. So what do we learn from there? Well, one, pickleball is rather serious, I guess, and two, if you play pickleball, your pickleball racket could now be considered a deadly weapon. That's how they classified it in this case here. So, yeah, if you ever lose it on the pickleball court, this is a sound you might be hearing.

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1: With an update from cknewstoday.ca, I'm Cheryl Johnstone. Three major construction projects totaling roughly $8.5 million are up for discussion at Chatham County Council tonight. Proposed work includes repairs and safety upgrades to the Dufferin Ave Bridge in Wallaceburg. Council will also consider nearly $4 million in rehabilitation work on Baseline Road near Dresden. And another proposal calls for phase two of the Selkirk Street sewer separation project in Chatham. Construction on all three projects could begin this summer. Meanwhile, a long-discussed kayak launch in Erie will be back before council. Officials recommend putting the launch at the end of 3rd Street and abandoning plans for a second site on Stass Lane. Environment Canada is calling for a cooler start to summer for all of southwestern Ontario. The average daytime high for the region this year is around 26 degrees Celsius, but we can expect daytime highs in the low 20s to continue until just before Canada Day. Summer officially started yesterday at 4:24 a.m. In sports, the Toronto Blue Jays were rained out in Chicago. The game against the Cubs has been rescheduled for August 6. Matt Vierling singled in the winning run in the 10th inning as the Detroit Tigers rallied to beat the White Sox 5-4. In the CBL, the Chatham-Kent Barnstormers lost 13-3 in Hamilton. At the World Cup, Egypt beat New Zealand 3-1. Uruguay and Cape Verde played to a 2-2 draw. Belgium and Iran played to a scoreless draw. Spain shut out Saudi Arabia 4-0, and Japan down Tunisia 4-0. The Ottawa Senators have traded their captain, Brady Tkachuk, to the Florida Panthers, and Wyndham Clark held on to win the U.S. Open. Now the forecast. Periods of rain this morning, then clearing up this afternoon with a high today of 22. Clear skies tonight with a low of 12, and sunny tomorrow with a high of 25. I'm Cheryl Johnstone. For more on these and other stories, visit cknewstoday.ca.
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couple things here. Start thinking about the really stupid things that you did when you were a kid, okay? Because there's a new trend that has come out that some teens are deciding that it'll be fun to do, fun to film, and get a lot of likes and followers online because of it. But it could also kill them. Like I said, I know we did some stupid things when we were kids, but was it ever this stupid? I'll explain everything coming up. Never.

0: Love them or hate them, there they are. Nickelback, good morning. It is 641. We're at 14, still on our way to a high of 23 this afternoon. Rain off and on throughout the day today. There it is. Mornings with Time, oh, Canada's Cool FM. And kids, not just kids, nobody do this. You could die. Some people have come close to dying. Some people are still in the hospital right now because of what they did. Well, what are they doing? Well, this is one of the people that were involved in one of these accidents.
1: Apparently, there's a TikTok trend going around.
0: What is this TikTok trend? It's called couch surfing. Sounds rather harmless. Couch surfing. We've all couch surfed. Hey, can I sleep on your couch for a couple of days? I'm going to be in town or whatever. Well, it's not that kind of couch surfing.
1: He sits on the couch. The couch leg breaks and he goes flying. And it's a horrible, horrible accident.
0: Wait, what? This couch, how does a couch move? Well, couch surfing in this day and age is a little different than what we're used to. Basically, they take an old couch, put a rope around it, tie it to the back of a car, and kids get on it, and someone fires up the car and drags the couch around. That's literally couch surfing. Well, there was a teenager that suffered life-threatening injuries. Why? Well, they were trying to film a social media video involving couch surfing. Yes, this is all to get likes and followers online. But as you can imagine, I'm sure, things don't go exactly as planned.
1: Doctors and nurses told us that this is the third case they've seen of couch surfing. This terrible accident happened, and it's one more thing to talk to your kids about.
0: There you go. Yes, have a conversation with your kid. Did you ever think you're going to have to tell your kids, don't take the old couch that we have in the garage or in the backyard or by the fire pit or whatever. Don't take that. Don't tie a rope to it. Don't attach it to the car. Don't get on it and don't get dragged down the road because you could die. Now, like I said, I started off by saying we did some really stupid things when we were kids. I, for one, remember, you remember bumper hitching in the wintertime? I actually did that. That's incredibly stupid. Could have been incredibly hurt. I was lucky. I didn't. And again, don't do that, kids. It's not a very good idea. But now, along with bumper hitching, you also have to remind your kids, it's not safe to couch surf either.

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14: If you woke up this morning with a nagging sensation that you've forgotten something, well, I've got two things for you here. One, a reminder. Two, a way out of all the trouble you're in now.
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16: Sorry I didn't call yesterday, Dad. 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Bye. 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
15: And the always popular...
17: Hi, Dad. 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Bye. 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
15: When the facts are loose and you need an excuse, call the Excuse Force. 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
1: With an update from cknewstoday.ca, I'm Cheryl Johnstone. Chatham Kent Council will decide on three infrastructure projects worth about $8.5 million tonight. The first would see the Dufferin Ave bridge deck in Wallaceburg repaved, guardrails upgraded, and concrete barriers replaced at a cost of just over $2 million. A section of Baseline Road near Dresden could also undergo a nearly $4 million rehabilitation. And Council will also discuss spending $2.7 million on the second phase of the Selkirk Street sewer project in Chatham. Council will also consider plans to build a kayak launch in Erie O. The municipality is recommending moving ahead with the launch at 3rd Street in the village, but shelving a second proposal at Stass Lane. No price tag has been set just yet, as the project still has to go out for tender. It's going to be a cooler than normal start to summer in southwestern Ontario. Summer officially arrived yesterday at 4:24 a.m. Environment Canada meteorologist Peter Kimball says since the middle of June, it's been on the cooler side, and that trend will continue until Canada Day. In sports, the Toronto Blue Jays game against the Cubs in Chicago was rained out. Matt Vierling singled in the winning run in the 10th inning as the Detroit Tigers beat the White Sox 5-4. The Chatham-Kent Barnstormers lost 13-3 in Hamilton. At the World Cup, Egypt beat New Zealand 3-1. Uruguay and Cape Verde played to a 2-2 draw. Belgium and Iran played to a scoreless draw. Spain shut out Saudi Arabia 4-0, and Japan down Tunisia 4-0. The Ottawa Senators have traded captain Brady Tkachuk to the Florida Panthers, and Wyndham Clark won the U.S. Open by one stroke. Now the forecast. Some periods of rain expected this morning, then clearing up this afternoon as we reach a high of 22. Clear skies tonight with a low of 12, and sunny tomorrow with a high of 25. I'm Cheryl Johnstone. For more on these and other stories, visit cknewstoday.ca.
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Yeah, being Monday, the start of a new week, that means I've got a new round of concert tickets for you to try and win, not just today, but for the rest of the week. How to win these tickets and what show are you going to? I'll explain everything next.

Well, here we go. We started warming up. Not by much. We're at 16 now. We won't get too far past that. 23, a wet 23 is what they're saying, rain off and on throughout the day today. Good morning. It's Mornings with Timo. It's Canada's Cool FM. And what concert tickets can you win this week? Well, starting right now, you can try and win your way into the Australian Pink Floyd show. It's almost become an annual thing. Showing up at the Coliseum stage on August 27th. I want to send you to that show. But how do you win those tickets? Well, all the members from the original Pink Floyd band were all from the UK. Most of the members from the Australian Pink Floyd band are from Australia. That's where the band started. So I thought, you know what? Let's find out what you know about Australia or the UK. If you can tell me the difference. There's a lot of different festivals and competitions that are held in both countries that are kind of unusual. So if you can tell me which one, UK or Australia, this is in, I'll give you the tickets. Every year, this country has what they call a cheese rolling competition. Competitors chase a wheel of cheese down an extremely steep hill, usually ending in spectacular tumbles. But it's an annual competition, and hundreds of people enter in to chase down this wheel of cheese down a hill. Does that happen in the UK or does that happen in Australia? First person with the right answer goes to the show. 1-844-944-COOL.

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17: Everybody guessing wrong this morning. Didn't think this would be so difficult, but let's find out who's going to this Australian Pink Floyd show. Who's this?
18: Daniela.
17: So, in which country, the UK or Australia, does this happen? Cheese rolling. Competitors chase a wheel of cheese down an extremely steep hill, usually ending in spectacular tumbles. Which country?
18: I would have to say the United Kingdom.
17: And with that, you're going to the show. Hang on the line for a second, okay? Yeah, it's a yearly competition. Open to almost all ages. And they roll this giant wheel of cheese. It weighs about 7 pounds. And they say when they roll it down the hill, sometimes this cheese can reach speeds of up to like 70 miles an hour. And people start at the top of the hill with this cheese and they chase it down. Whoever catches it wins. Do you know what they win? 10 grand? A big check? Trips maybe? No, they win the wheel of cheese. Hey, but it is artisan cheese, by the way. It is a pretty cool thing to watch. There was actually an entire Netflix special done on this competition. I watched it with my wife. It was pretty cool to watch. I'd never go in it. I'd be a spectator, but I would never go down that hill. And if you've never seen that special, I put a video at coolradio.ca with this competition. Go see how people are risking life and limb for bragging rights and 7 pounds of cheese. So that's the game that we're playing, how you can win tickets to Australian Pink Floyd, their show on August 27th. If you'd like to find out when we're playing this game again tomorrow for another set of tickets, go and watch the video that I post online in the morning.

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1: With an update from cknewstoday.ca, I'm Cheryl Johnstone. Three major construction projects totaling roughly $8.5 million are up for discussion at Chatham County Council tonight. Proposed work includes repairs and safety upgrades to the Dufferin Ave Bridge in Wallaceburg. Council will also consider nearly $4 million in rehabilitation work on Baseline Road near Dresden. And another proposal calls for phase two of the Selkirk Street sewer separation project in Chatham. Construction on all three projects could begin this summer. Meanwhile, a long-discussed kayak launch in Erie will be back before council. Officials recommend putting the launch at the end of 3rd Street and abandoning plans for a second site on Stass Lane. Environment Canada is calling for a cooler start to summer for all of southwestern Ontario. The average daytime high for the region this year is around 26 degrees Celsius, but we can expect daytime highs in the low 20s to continue until just before Canada Day. Summer officially started yesterday at 4:24 a.m. In sports, the Toronto Blue Jays were rained out in Chicago. The game against the Cubs has been rescheduled for August 6. Matt Vierling singled in the winning run in the 10th inning as the Detroit Tigers rallied to beat the White Sox 5-4. In the CBL, the Chatham-Kent Barnstormers lost 13-3 in Hamilton. At the World Cup, Egypt beat New Zealand 3-1. Uruguay and Cape Verde played to a 2-2 draw. Belgium and Iran played to a scoreless draw. Spain shut out Saudi Arabia 4-0, and Japan downed Tunisia 4-0. The Ottawa Senators have traded their captain, Brady Tkachuk, to the Florida Panthers, and Wyndham Clark held on to win the U.S. Open. Now the forecast. Periods of rain this morning, then clearing up this afternoon with a high today of 22. Clear skies tonight with a low of 12, and sunny tomorrow with a high of 25. I'm Cheryl Johnstone. For more on these and other stories, visit cknewstoday.ca.
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You might have heard I was at Parks Blueberries on Saturday morning, and while I was there, I sat down and got to know a group of women that were there just having some lunch, birthday lunch as it turned out to be, and I got to talking to with them a little bit. And one woman in particular shared some really sage advice for all of us, and I wanted to share with you what she said, not just about life, but particularly about marriage. Some marriage advice coming from a woman who's been married for 40 plus years coming up.

Good morning. It is 7:42. We're at 16 on our way to a high of 23, and they're saying a wet 23. We might get rain off and on. I got a little blue sky above me right now, but they're saying that should change for later on this afternoon. Good morning, and yes, I was at Parks Blueberries on the weekend. What an incredible! I love going there. They have some really cool stuff. My wife always makes out like a bandit because I always find something that I know she would like there, along with a pie. The pie I took home on Saturday was their chocolate cream pie. Oh, wow. Anyway, when I was there, I'd like to go around and, you know, introduce myself to some people and get talking with them, get to know them a little bit. And there was this group of women. They were sitting down having some lunch, and I just walked up, said hi, and gave them some stuff from the station, introduced myself. And I found out what they were there for. Actually, a couple different reasons. One, it was one woman's birthday. And I'm not going to give you her age. Let's just say she's an older woman. Been around for a little bit, but they were also talking about marriage because that woman had been married for a long time. So I asked my birthday question, what have you learned in over the last year from birthday to birthday that you could pass on to the rest of us? And the answer basically boiled down to don't take life so seriously and get out and have some fun. You got to have fun in life. It's not all that serious. I mean, it can be, but get out and have some fun, which was fantastic. And then I found out she's been married for over, 40 years. When I find that people in marriages like that, I ask them a question. What is your secret? Not the secret to being married so long, but what has worked for you two to be married for over 40 years? Her answer was actually pretty cool. Her answer to me was, love each other every day. Just make sure you love each other every day. Because there will be days when you don't like each other very much. And that love will get you through those days. And I thought that has to be the most honest answer to my question about marriage I've ever heard. Love each other every day because there will be days you don't like each other very much. Had a few of those days in your relationship? Take a page out of that woman's playbook. You two could be married 40 plus years.

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1: With an update from cknewstoday.ca, I'm Cheryl Johnstone. Chatham County Council will decide on three infrastructure projects worth about $8.5 million tonight. The first would see the Dufferin Ave Bridge Deck in Wallaceburg repaved, guardrails upgraded, and concrete barriers replaced at a cost of just over $2 million. A section of Baseline Road near Dresden could also undergo a nearly $4 million rehabilitation. And Council will also discuss spending $2.7 million on the second phase of the Selkirk Street Sewer Project in Chatham. Council will also consider plans to build a kayak launch in Erie. The municipality is recommending moving ahead with the launch at 3rd Street in the village, but shelving a second proposal at Stass Lane. No price tag has been set just yet, as the project still has to go out for tender. It's going to be a cooler than normal start to summer in southwestern Ontario. Summer officially arrived yesterday at 4:24 a.m. Environment Canada meteorologist Peter Kimball says since the middle of June, it's been on the cooler side, and that trend will continue until Canada Day. In sports, the Toronto Blue Jays game against the Cubs in Chicago was rained out. Matt Vierling singled in the winning run in the 10th inning as the Detroit Tigers beat the White Sox 5-4. The Chatham-Kent Barnstormers lost 13-3 in Hamilton. At the World Cup, Egypt beat New Zealand 3-1. Uruguay and Cape Verde played to a 2-2 draw. Belgium and Iran played to a scoreless draw. Spain shut out Saudi Arabia 4-0, and Japan down Tunisia 4-0. The Ottawa Senators have traded captain Brady Tkachuk to the Florida Panthers, and Wyndham Clark won the U.S. Open by one stroke. Now the forecast. Some periods of rain expected this morning, then clearing up this afternoon as we reach a high of 22. Clear skies tonight with a low of 12, and sunny tomorrow with a high of 25. I'm Cheryl Johnstone. For more on these and other stories, visit cknewstoday.ca.
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if you're a fan of this band, you're going to want to circle the dates on your calendar, August 20th, 21st, and 22nd, because there's a three-day party you are all invited to. Which band? What's going on at this party? I got all the details for you coming up next.

Good morning. We're at 16 on our way to a high of 23. I've got a bit of blue sky above me where I'm at, but they're saying that more rain later on this afternoon. So know that. It is Mornings Pataima. It is Canada's Cool FM. And you should circle these dates on your calendar. August 20th, 21st, and 22nd. Especially if you're a hip fan. If you love music, yeah, you're all invited. They'll roll out the red carpets. But what's happening with the Tragically Hip in Kingston in August? Well, first up, on August 20th, they call it the Rock in the Square. It features a group called Choir. And they'll have like hundreds, maybe thousands of you and thousands of voices come together to mark 10 years to the day since the band's final concert in Kingston. And it's an entire evening of live performances. They'll feature an interactive community sing-along led by that choir. And that invites you to sing along through some of the Hip's greatest songs. So you get together, meet, make some new friends, and celebrate the music that you love so much. And then there will be some tribute performances from some notable Kingston musicians as well that night. That's just the first night. The second day, on the 21st, the Kingston Music Office will also offer music walking tours and a host of music merch market. Later on that night, on the 21st, in the square, they will host a free screening of Long Time Running. That goes back to 2017. That's the feature documentary that followed the Hip's 2016 Man Machine Poem across Canada, their final concert in Kingston. And then, not done yet, and then on August 22nd, there'll be a special community viewing party for a commercial-free rebroadcast and global live stream of the Tragically Hip, a national celebration. So if you're a fan of the Hip, and who isn't? If you're a fan of music, who isn't? August 20th, 21st, and 22nd. And all of this is free. And you know that this song, multiple times through those 3 days, is going to be coming up and sung by you and everybody else there.

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18: Other than road construction and line painting going on all over the place, I really don't have anything for you in traffic. I shouldn't say that. I wanted to share this story with you because watch out for not just those road crews, but watch out for idiot sticks like this guy here. This happened in Canada. I can't believe it. This guy was pulled over for speeding. I guess they clocked him allegedly at doing about 112 kilometers in a 50K zone. When they got the guy over to the side of the road, he was apologetic, but the excuse that he told the officer was that he was late for his tea time. That's right. He was doing a buck 12 in a 50 zone. Figured that was okay because I got a tea time coming up. So yes, not just watch for those road crews, but watch for those idiot sticks as well. And if there's anything else in traffic I need to know about, please call or text me on the J&D Autoglass line. That, of course, is 1-844-944-COOL.

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1: With an update from cknewstoday.ca, I'm Cheryl Johnstone. Three major construction projects totaling roughly $8.5 million are up for discussion at Chatham County Council tonight. Proposed work includes repairs and safety upgrades to the Dufferin Ave Bridge in Wallaceburg. Council will also consider nearly $4 million in rehabilitation work on Baseline Road near Dresden. And another proposal calls for phase two of the Selkirk Street sewer separation project in Chatham. Construction on all three projects could begin this summer. Meanwhile, a long-discussed kayak launch in Erie will be back before council. Officials recommend putting the launch at the end of 3rd Street and abandoning plans for a second site on Stass Lane. Environment Canada is calling for a cooler start to summer for all of southwestern Ontario. The average daytime high for the region this year is around 26 degrees Celsius, but we can expect daytime highs in the low 20s to continue until just before Canada Day. Summer officially started yesterday at 4:24 a.m. In sports, the Toronto Blue Jays were rained out in Chicago. The game against the Cubs has been rescheduled for August 6. Matt Vierling singled in the winning run in the 10th inning as the Detroit Tigers rallied to beat the White Sox 5-4. In the CBL, the Chatham Kent Barnstormers lost 13-3 in Hamilton. At the World Cup, Egypt beat New Zealand 3-1. Uruguay and Cape Verde played to a 2-2 draw. Belgium and Iran played to a scoreless draw. Spain shut out Saudi Arabia 4-0, and Japan down Tunisia 4-0. The Ottawa Senators have traded their captain, Brady Tkachuk, to the Florida Panthers, and Wyndham Clark held on to win the U.S. Open. Now the forecast. Periods of rain this morning, then clearing up this afternoon with a high today of 22. Clear skies tonight with a low of 12, and sunny tomorrow with a high of 25. I'm Cheryl Johnstone. For more on these and other stories, visit cknewstoday.ca.
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Good morning. It's time I'm with you. It's Canada's Cool FM. The weather today, well, we're at 16. We'll get to a high of 23. A bit of sunshine now, a bit of rain later on this afternoon. There, now you know. Good morning. It's 8:39. Let's talk a little World Cup soccer, shall we? And I don't want to be the one to tell you that I told you so. I hate saying that, but here we are. I told you so. When Canada first started out the tournament, we were at 250-1, a $10 bet. If they win it all and hoist the trophy at the end of this whole thing, you would have won $2,500. Well, those odds have gone down a little bit. Now it's at 150-1, so a $10 bet will win you $1,500. There's no guarantee that they will win, but that's how the odds makers are looking at Team Canada right now. Like, we're stepping up. And this game on Wednesday is huge. Because of the blowout against Qatar, we could secure our first first ever group number one spot with a winner draw on Wednesday against the Swiss team. The Swiss, they also have four points, but ties are broken first by head-to-head results, which is happening on Wednesday, followed by goal differential. So even with a tie, we would finish in top spot. And that's huge. Why? Because if we finish in top spot, that means the next game with the Team Canada would play would be on home turf here in Canada, actually in Vancouver, but you understand. And if you've ever played any kind of team sport, you know that having fans cheer you on will help. So 150-1 odds now. If we beat Switzerland on Wednesday, you know those odds are going to go down a little bit. But right now, head-to-head, Switzerland, the statistics breakdown, we're pretty much neck and neck with the shots on goal and goals scored and whatnot, almost. But there's a few things that Switzerland has been kind of dominating in, and that's long passes, long strikes, and accuracy when it comes to passing. So it's got to be the passing game that's going to make the difference for Team Canada. Right now, the odds makers have Switzerland beating us at 39%, Canada winning the game 30%. So to say it's a big game coming on Wednesday, I think would be the understatement of the week.

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18: Traffic, I got nothing for you all morning long, which is always a good thing. I hate hearing about crashes, but yes, you do have to watch out for those crews that are working on the highways and also painting the lines and whatnot. If it looks wet, chances are it is wet. And of course, call if there's anything going on, 1-844-944-COOL. That, of course, is the J&D Auto Glass line. And when I have certain bands getting scheduled to play for you in the mornings, I think, well, wonder what they're up to these days. Well, with this band here, are they touring? The short answer is, well, sort of. Not the whole band. It's called An Intimate Evening with Gordy Johnson of Big Sugar, performing acoustic versions and stories and blues and deep cuts on his shows. It's called the One Man Big Sugar Acoustical Sounds of Gordy Johnson. Any shows near us? Well, I hope you don't mind a bit of a road trip. Gormley, Ontario is the closest that Gordy Johnson will be bringing his acoustic one-man show, unless he adds some more dates, but I will let you know if he does that. But think about it. Two things, the bucket list here. You could say, hey, I saw a concert in Gormley, Ontario, and I saw this guy perform this song with just his guitar.

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1: With an update from cknewstoday.ca, I'm Cheryl Johnstone. Chatham-Kent Council will decide on three infrastructure projects worth about $8.5 million tonight. The first would see the Dufferin Ave Bridge Deck in Wallaceburg repaved, guardrails upgraded, and concrete barriers replaced at a cost of just over $2 million. A section of Baseline Road near Dresden could also undergo a nearly $4 million rehabilitation. And Council will also discuss spending $2.7 million on the second phase of the Selkirk Street Sewer Project in Chatham. Council will also consider plans to build a kayak launch in Erie O. The municipality is recommending moving ahead with the launch at 3rd Street in the village, but shelving a second proposal at Stass Lane. No price tag has been set just yet, as the project still has to go out for tender. It's going to be a cooler than normal start to summer in southwestern Ontario. Summer officially arrived yesterday at 4:24 a.m. Environment Canada meteorologist Peter Kimball says since the middle of June, it's been on the cooler side, and that trend will continue until Canada Day. In sports, the Toronto Blue Jays game against the Cubs in Chicago was rained out. Matt Vierling singled in the winning run in the 10th inning as the Detroit Tigers beat the White Sox 5-4. The Chatham-Kent Barnstormers lost 13-3 in Hamilton. At the World Cup, Egypt beat New Zealand 3-1. Uruguay and Cape Verde played to a 2-2 draw. Belgium and Iran played to a scoreless draw. Spain shut out Saudi Arabia 4-0, and Japan down Tunisia 4-0. The Ottawa Senators have traded captain Brady Tkachuk to the Florida Panthers, and Wyndham Clark won the U.S. Open by one stroke. Now the forecast. Some periods of rain expected this morning, then clearing up this afternoon as we reach a high of 22. Clear skies tonight with a low of 12, and sunny tomorrow with a high of 25. I'm Cheryl Johnstone. For more on these and other stories, visit cknewstoday.ca.
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Well, the expression is, into everyone's life a little rain must fall. And if you haven't had enough over the last little while, there's more of that coming today, at least off and on throughout the day. We're at 16 right now. 23 is the high for today. It's 12 after 9. It's Mornings with Timo. It's Canada's Cool FM. And it's the start of a new week. So that means that I have concert tickets to give away. And for the game this morning, I've got tickets for you to go and check out Golden Girls, The Laughs Continue. It's a hilarious 18-plus show at the Capitol Theater. It happens on August 4th. So if you beat me at the game this morning or any day this week, I've got tickets for you to go to that show. But I did not get a right answer for my question this morning. I can't take these tickets, so I thought I'd give you a second crack at all of this. Now, apparently somebody did a deep dive into snacking, our snacking habits. The reason being is, in this day and age, it seems a lot more of us are trying to get in better shape. And they figure that snacking might be one of the best ways of us getting into shape. In other words, like what you're eating and how often you're snacking during the day. And that was the question right there. On average, how many times a day do you find yourself snacking? There is a right answer if you have it. I'll send you to that show, 1-844-944-COOL. Here's your second chance.

0: Good morning, Timo with you, Canada's Cool FM. This rain should end, and then later on this afternoon, a mix of sun and cloud as we get to a high of 23. Now, for your first smile of the day today, being in June, which you all know, is prime wedding season, with weddings in mind this year.
1: Now you gotta plan the wedding. Now, I come from an Italian family. Italians do it a lot different than most people when it comes to weddings, okay? Italians don't register at Bed Bath and Beyond. We don't bring a toaster to a wedding. Italians bring cash,
2: okay?
1: Yeah, we put it in an envelope. Sometimes there's not even a card. There's just cash with a post-it note. Congrats. Now, the bride and groom know they're getting cash. They're sitting there with a satin bag that says cash in diamonds. And people walk in and, you know, they start making a deposit. Now, some people don't give the cash right away. They hold on to it. They wait till dinner's served. They'll have the dinner. They're eating the chicken. Right? And they go, chicken's kind of dry. Take 100 out of the envelope.
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3: You just might be one of these people, and I want to help you out. I hope you're not one of these people, but if you are, this might help. So you might have got up this morning with that sinking feeling like you forgot something. Like yesterday, did I hose off all the fish flies off the side of my house so it would stop reeking up a storm there? Yeah, check did that. Did I get a load of laundry done so I'd have something to wear to work this morning? Check did that. What am I forgetting? I hope this isn't you.
4: Father's Day is over, and once again, you forgot because you're selfish, lazy, and uncaring. Don't cook up a lame excuse yourself. Hire the excuse experts at The Excuse Force. We'll formulate a perfectly crafted excuse so touching, so heart-wrenching, your old man will have to believe it. Such as...
5: Sorry I didn't call yesterday, Dad. I was, handing out blankets and gifts to homeless fathers down at the shelter, and I just lost track of time. You understand, don't you? Gotta go. Bye. Love you.
4: And the always popular...
6: Hi, Dad. Sorry about yesterday. 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Bye. 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

Hey, good morning. It's Middays with Kate on Cool. Happy belated Father's Day to all the dads out there. Hope you were spoiled yesterday. Remember the whole brown M&M story that involved Van Halen? Well, that soon could be a thing of the past. In fact, kids decades from now will look at us like we're crazy when we tell that story. I'll have all the details coming up.

It's Middays with Kate on Cool. So many, many years ago, there was a band called Van Halen that decided to put in their rider they would like bowls of M&Ms with the brown one removed. Yes, everybody's reaction was, oh, those divas, imagine asking somebody to do that. Peel me a grape and such things. But they did it, they said, as a test to confirm that promoters had actually read their contract closely enough and could assure a safe stage setup. And if they didn't, they actually put it in there, the promoter would then forfeit the entire show at full pay. David Lee Roth said at the time, people were thinking this was basically a simple rock star misdemeanor excess being abusive of others simply because we could, adding, who am I to get in the way of a good rumor? Well, soon there will be no such thing. Brown M&Ms are going to be gone. By the end of summer, Mars, who makes them, will commemorate their 85th anniversary by relaunching M&Ms with the artificial dyes removed. So that means no brown M&Ms, also no blue. I guess it's very expensive to try to make those colors naturally. All the other colors will still be there, but yes, David Lee Roth will, you know, maybe have to turn to Skittles instead.

It's Middays with Kate on Cool. Good morning. Well, FIFA World Cup action continues. Tomorrow, another game at Toronto Stadium. You've got right now the third and fourth spot in Group L. Panama taking on Croatia at 7, and it is going to be crazy. They're actually putting out warnings already about this game, and I'll let you know why coming up.

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It's Middays with Kate on Cool. So thousands of Croatia supporters are expected to take over Toronto this week. Croatia taking on Panama tomorrow at 7 at the Toronto Arena there. Organizers planning to bring along a giant 100-foot flag. Where are the Panama fans on this? I mean, they'll be there, but Toronto apparently is home to the largest concentration of Croatians living in North America. So, you know, you've got all those people there. Then you've got all the families that are going to be flying in, staying with, you know, relatives. It's going to be quite the march up to Toronto Stadium. This 100-foot flag, they say, has been carried through the streets during a bunch of major soccer tournaments. So fans will begin their march to Toronto Stadium tomorrow while carrying the flag at around 5:30. So if you're one of the few lucky people that got tickets to go and see the game tomorrow, just heads up that the traffic is going to be terrible, probably from about 3 o'clock on.

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It's middays with Kate on Cool. You know who's not having a good week? Rod Stewart. First he got laryngitis, then he canceled his show because of that 40 minutes before he was set to go on. Fans didn't like that too much. They really didn't like it when they found out he was actually at a World Cup game the next day and he'd flown out that night. And now the poor guy needing an oxygen tank. I'll have details on what is going on with him coming up.

It's Middays with Kate on Cool. Good morning. What is going on with poor Rod Stewart? Forced to pause a concert in Utah over the weekend to use an oxygen tank. I mean, imagine you're watching a show and you see Rod Stewart basically doubled over while performing. And he appeared unwell. Everybody knew that something was up. Obviously, they had heard he'd had laryngitis. He had to cancel a few shows. But TMZ actually showed him leaning on a piano. He was grabbing other parts of the set to sort of hold himself up before staff came out with an oxygen tank. Obviously, looked after him for a bit. He kept going. Like he said, the show must go on. He told the crowd that he nearly fainted after making a few jokes at himself. He then asked the crowd if they would mind if he performed his next set sitting on the steps of the stage before then retiring to a chair. But yeah, he kept going, he kept performing, he kept that show going. But poor guy, just almost fainting on stage. Can't imagine the crowd's reaction when that happened. I'm sure they were very concerned and also very grateful that he kept going that night.

Hey, good morning. It's Middays with Kate on Cool. Experts saying regarding gas prices that this is probably about as good as it's going to get. I'll let you know what they mean coming up.

0: is back to the music next.
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Hey, good morning. It's Middays with Kate on Cool. They're saying that this is probably as good as it's going to get. The president of Canadians for Affordable Energy saying that gas prices will see an increase of 5 or 6 cents per liter on average. And that's basically how it's been going for the past couple of months, this on again, off again thing. They said there is a peace agreement. There is always two steps forward and two steps backwards. The problem with that is that we're not getting any closer to resolving the deficit and shortages around the oil products. They say they brought in this idea that the war premium is over, but they've completely forgotten about the global oil deficit was extreme and very serious. They're saying that this will likely mean high gas prices for the rest of the country for a while. If you look at this time last year, we were sitting around $1.35 a liter. They say that we won't see that until at least next year.

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1: With an update from cknewstoday.ca, I'm Tamara Thornton. Chatham Kent police took an alleged impaired driver off the streets after they nearly hit several people. The incident happened Saturday afternoon in Merlin. Police say the driver was seen swerving in and out of traffic and that he nearly hit another vehicle and several motorcyclists. The driver was arrested and brought back to police headquarters, where they reportedly refused to give a breath sample. He's since been charged with impaired driving and failing or refusing to comply with the breath demand. And talks between Unifor and Ford Canada are underway in Toronto. Contracts with Ford, Stellantis, and General Motors expire in September. The latest round of talks comes amid uncertainty over the renewal of CUSMA and punishing tariffs on the auto sector. Once Unifor has a collective agreement with Ford, it'll use that deal as a template for talks with General Motors and Stellantis. Are you anxious about the start of collective bargaining in the auto industry? Let us know on our daily poll at cknewstoday.ca. In sports, the FIFA World Cup continues this afternoon with four matches on the schedule. Canada is back on the field Wednesday when they'll take on Switzerland. The Toronto Blue Jays host Houston in the MLB, the Detroit Tigers welcome the Yankees, and in the WNBA, the Toronto Tempo play the Atlanta Dream. The forecast, a mix of sun and cloud today. There's a chance of rain and a high of 22. Clear skies overnight with a low of 12. Sunny tomorrow with a high of 25. A mix of sun and cloud Wednesday with a slight chance of showers and a high of 27. 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
4: This is your Cool 80s Lunch on June 22nd, 1984. Aerosmith launched their Back in the Saddle tour. It was special because it meant that Joe Perry and guitarist Brad Whitford were back in the band they had left in 1979. Well, Perry had and Whitford left in 1981. The tour really helped revive the band, though, bring them back together. At the time, really the money wasn't coming in, so they were a little bit stressed about that. It also sort of paved the way for their comeback album called Done with Mirrors, that came out the following year. Now, one of the songs that was connected to that reunion was the song Let the Music Do the Talking. Now, that song was originally recorded by the Joe Perry Project back in 1980 and released as a Joe Perry solo project track. But the band felt it fit, tested it out live before recording their very own version in 1985. It's Aerosmith and Let the Music Do the Talking.

we have a birthday to celebrate today on your cool 80s lunch. Happy birthday to Todd Rundgren, born on June 22nd, 1948. He gained attention with the Philadelphia band called Nas before launching a solo career, producing hits like Hello, It's Me, I Saw the Light, Can We Still Be Friends, and of course, our favorite, Bang the Drum All Day, came off the album The Ever-Popular Tortured Artist Effect. It came out in 1982, and this album was different than his last because this album was pretty much a one-man band. He wrote, he produced, and he performed most of the album himself. Now, it didn't generate any major hit singles, but the song Bang on the Drum All Day did make it to number 39 on the Billboard Mainstream Rock Charts. And of course, being a Monday, great day to play this song. It's Todd Rundgren and Bang the Drum All Day.

0: It was on June 22nd, 1984, this movie came out.
1: In the end, it will be in Daniel's hands. In his body. And most of all, in his mind.
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3: No mercy.
0: Yep, The Karate Kid hit theaters, became one of the surprise box office successes of the decade. Cost them about $8 million to make, but it went on to gross more than $90 million and launched a franchise that continues today through Cobra Kai. And just like every hit movie, there's a hit song in the soundtrack. But this song, funny enough, was considered for Rocky. Sylvester Stallone preferred Eye of the Tiger. It was even considered for Flashdance, but it made its place during the All-Valley Karate Tournament where Daniel LaRusso fought for the title. It's Joe Esposito, and you're the best.

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0: This is your cool 80s lunch. It was on this day in 1981, the Blue Oyster Cult released Fire of Unknown Origin. On it, a song that got them back on the Billboard Hot 100's Top 40, Burning for You. It made it all the way to number 40. This was their first Top 40 hit since Don't Fear the Reaper. So, you know, great news that they were not a one-hit wonder band. They were able to break that to a five-year dry spell on the charts. Now, the song was actually intended for Buck Dharma's solo album, but the band ended up cutting it together, and it became, of course, one of their most commercially successful songs. They also had a pretty cool music video for it. It became a staple on MTV as well. We'll play that song for you coming up in just a few.
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It's Middays with Kate on Cool. Some sad news to pass along. Clive Davis has just passed away. He is the legendary record executive that helped launch the careers of Aretha Franklin, Whitney Houston, Bruce Springsteen, Alicia Keys. His family said he passed away peacefully at home at the age of 94 from an age-related illness.

Hey, good afternoon. It's middays with Kate. 19 is where we're sitting right now. 23 is what we're hoping to get up to, dropping down to 12 tonight for tomorrow. A beautiful day in the forecast, 25 and nothing but sunshine. Probably the nicest day over the next couple. 27 and a slight chance of showers for Wednesday, and do have a good chance of showers, possibly thunderstorms coming away Thursday, and a high of 23. If you'd like to go and see the Golden Girls, yes, they're going to take over the Chatham Capitol Theater on Tuesday, August 4th. It's the Golden Girls. The laughs continue. Time out will have your chance to play the game all week for your chance to win. There's also a bonus chance to win, too. You can go to coolradio.ca to fill out the ballot now. Good luck.

So the province announced this morning that they are going to be releasing new mandatory changes to assessment standards for grades 9 through 12. If you have kids in those grades, I will have the details of some of the things that they're going to be doing coming up in just a few.

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7: Great hits and real classics all day.

Hey, good afternoon. It's Middays with Kate on Cool. The province just announced some mandatory changes for assessment standards for grades 9 through 12. They say this will bring greater consistency to grading and provide clearer guidelines for calculating final marks across subjects and grades. So in grades 9 and 10, a written exam will count for 20% of the student's mark in math, English, and science. It'll count for 25% of a student mark in those subjects in grades 11 and 12. There will be a handful of courses still, such as workplace preparation, those kind of courses, and co-ops that will be exempt from exams. So just heads up to those who are parents of kids grades 9 through 12.

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It's back to the Hysteria record for Def Leppard, Cool FM. It is Dave with a case of the Mondays. I've got some Billy Joel coming up for you this half hour. First, a singer that was in Chicago last week to help former U.S. President Barack Obama celebrate the opening of his brand new presidential library in Chicago. It's the boss, Glory Days. It's Cool FM.

It is the No Repeat Workday. This is Cool FM. Dave hanging out. Well, if you've got kids or grandkids, there's a good chance that those kids wanted to go to the movies this past weekend. It was a huge opening for Toy Story 5. In fact, that film has the biggest opening of the entire year. Over $160 million earned this past weekend at the box office for Toy Story 5. I think it's safe to say that that is the official movie of the summer.

It is the No Repeat Workday Cool FM. Well, the guys in Bon Jovi are hitting the road this summer. They've got a residency booked in New York City, which starts in July. 9 shows in a row lined up at Madison Square Garden this July. For the guys in Bon Jovi, it is Dave. Well, we should see a clear sky this evening. Lows of 12. Sunshine on deck for Tuesday. It'll be a warm day with highs around 28 with the humidex on Tuesday. Right now, it feels like 18 Celsius.

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Well, are you watching the World Cup? 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Pretty big weekend for Canada. We're currently sitting at number one in Group B of the World Cup. The U.S., Brazil, and Mexico also sit in the top spot in each of their respective groups. It is the No Repeat Workday, and a great track now from Lenny Kravitz. 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

I've got some Aerosmith and some Soundgarden coming up for this half hour. It is Dave and the No Repeat Workday. Wow, this is kind of cool. Bert and Ernie are apparently getting their own movie. Netflix has just announced that they have started working on a live-action Sesame Street movie. Yeah. No release date yet, but it's coming to Netflix.

0: Well, here's some cool news if you're a fan of Pink Floyd. I guess I should say, who the hell isn't a fan of Pink Floyd? All this week on Mornings with Time, we're giving away passes to check out the Australian Pink Floyd Show.
1: Yeah.
0: It's coming to the Coliseum at Caesars Windsor this summer. The show happens on a Thursday, August 27th, all ages event. 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

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It's a full hour of nothing but the 80s with the Cool 80s Lunch. That happens weekdays at 12 noon right here on Canada's Cool FM. Well, the summer's officially here and a little chilly to start the week. 18 degrees right now. We should see lows of 12 tonight. Environment Canada suggesting a sunshine Tuesday, 28, and a chance of rain in 27 by the time we hit Wednesday. 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

take the reins, take them from the night. Push the pawn right through the pass. And this one's for the silence and the questions that it brings, and the smell of time and the reverence.

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It is Dave with a case of the Mondays. I hope your weekend was a good one. Well, the lead singer for this band is currently celebrating his 56th birthday. Stephen Page, the former vocalist for Bare Naked Ladies, is celebrating a birthday today. Here's Stephen singing about one of our favorite Beach Boys.

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Dave hanging out. Rolling Stones and Stone Temple Pilots this half hour. It's a great track from The Cure. Here's Love Song.

Well, we're just a couple of weeks away now from the release of the 25th studio record from the Rolling Stones. An album called Foreign Tongues will be in stores next month. 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

Well, I know it's only Monday, but some of us are already thinking about Friday. And if you're anything like me, well, sign up for the weekend kickoff. 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It's back to the Jar of Flies EP, Alice in Chains, Cool FM.

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I find what I'm after. It's changing.

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It is Dave. Well, if you're feeling stressed out these days, it might be your cat's fault.

A new study found that even though pets can improve your mood, they may not reduce the stress, especially for cat owners. Researchers found that cat owners sometimes felt more negative emotions during stressful moments when interacting with their cats. Yeah, because all cats do is make a mess in the litter box, they sleep, and then they like to bite and to scratch. Yeah, I can see why that's a tad stressful.

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On the Cool Ride Home, this is Dave, Cool FM, music from Billy Idol coming up for you this half hour. Well, these guys are touring. They're hitting Detroit in September to play a show at Little Caesars Arena. The concert happens on the 23rd of September. It's the guys in Weezer. There's Beverly Hills.

Well, it was 42 years ago today that pretty much every kid decided, you know what? I want to take some karate lessons. 42 years ago today, on this date in 1984, Ralph Macchio starred as the Karate Kid. Uh-huh. That movie is officially 42 as of today. Well, here's a guy that will be inducted into the Rock and Roll Hall of Fame later on this year. He's part of the class of 2026, Billy Idol. Cool FM.

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1: That is Better Than Ezra. It's Cool FM, and this is Dave. Well, this is kind of scary. I have a feeling there's going to be a lot of 85-year-old men working at the grocery store over the next couple of decades. The magic number for a quote-unquote comfortable retirement just got bigger. For example, in the U.S., Americans now need $1.46 million to retire comfortably. Am I the only one that is not sitting on a $2 million bank account?

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Well, I guess old Rod Stewart felt like a bit of a joker over the weekend. He was performing live in Utah on Friday night, and he almost fainted while he was on stage. He was trying to get through his classic Young Turks when a bunch of guys had to rush on stage to give him some oxygen. He had to receive a breathing treatment from an oxygen tank while he was on stage. Rod Stewart's got to be, what, 90 years old by now? Might be time to retire, Sir Rod. At the end of the day, isn't rock and roll supposed to be a young man's sport? This is Canada's Cool FM. 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

Now, speaking of champions, Canada is currently number one in Group B of the World Cup. Are you watching the soccer action? It continues until mid-July. This is Dave. Should see a clear sky this evening. Environment Canada suggesting lows of 12 and sunshine 28 for Tuesday afternoon.

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Canada's Cool FM, it is Dave with a case of the Mondays. Here's some good news for you. If you're a fan of Pink Floyd, all this week we're giving away tickets to check out the Australian Pink Floyd show. Yeah, it's coming to the Coliseum at Caesars Windsor, August 27th, which is a Thursday night. It is all ages, by the way. You take your kids and grandkids to experience the music of Pink Floyd at Caesars Windsor. On us, check out full details on how you can win tickets at coolradio.ca.

Well, I think it's safe to say that so far, Toy Story 5 is the movie of the summer. It had the biggest opening of the year this past weekend. The film has earned, so far, over $160 million. And according to a recent poll at Ranker.com, the top three characters from the Toy Story franchise, top three favorite, Slinky Dog, number three, Buzz Lightyear, two, and Sheriff Woody is overall our favorite character in this Toy Story franchise. It's a great track now from Canada's Moist. This is Cool FM.

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Well, thanks again for making Cool a part of your Monday. It is Dave. That's it for me. I have run out of records to play. Have yourselves a fantastic night. I'll leave you with a group that are on the road this summer. They're hitting Toronto for a show in August. It's Guns N' Roses on Cool FM. See ya.

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